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96.1 SRS. Good late evening, early morning, whatever way you want to call it. It is June 29th. How are you? I'm Dan Blackman with Miles Smith.

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How are you? Early Monday morning. I'm Dan Blackman. I think she was the original. She insured her legs for $1 million. That's how valuable they were to Tina Turner. Here's What's Love Got to Do With It.

0: 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Ooh, I gotta have faith. Because I gotta have faith, faith, faith. I gotta have faith, faith, faith.
1: 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My observation about Katy Perry, she's like a teenager being in love with Justin Trudeau of Canada. Here she is with Dark Horse.

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0: 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What are the biggest must-haves for the 4th of July? I'll tell you the list after Michael Jackson.
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1: I'm reading that her relationship with her dad has been repaired. I'll keep you updated. 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
1: What I'm reading, Sylvester Stallone has a movie called Armored coming out. Maybe Cliffhanger 2. He's got Tulsa King going strong. And the guy's going to turn 80 years old in a couple of days. He's working hard. Here is Survivor from Rocky 3, Eye of the Tiger.

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How are you? Happy Monday. She just turned 73 a couple of days ago. Cindy Lauper. Hey, come on. The girls, they just want to have

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As you know, America's turning 250 years old in just a couple of days. Coin collectors, casual change checkers. I'm going to tell you some cool stuff coming our way. First, Mr.

This is 96.1 SRS. You've heard before, you have to evolve or you'll be left behind. They first were the Jefferson Airplane, then the Jefferson Starship, then the Starship. One of their two number ones in the 1980s. The song is called Nothing's Gonna Stop Us Now.

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1: You knew this definitely would happen, right? 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I'll tell you more about it after Olivia.

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Do you remember being a kid picking up a flower and he loves me not? You're like destroying flowers trying to get down to the right count. just a little harbinger of what it was going to be like later as an adult. Justin Bieber and Daisies. Thanks for being here on a Monday morning. Throwing petals like, do you love me or not?

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1: You made it through a Monday morning. 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
1: EJ, one of the artists and writers of this song. 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I mean, glass ceilings, Oscars, Grammys, all the awards, and now a part of the FIFA World Cup anthem too. 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

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I, for one, cannot wait to see the pictures of this wedding. You know it's going to be gorgeous. Taylor Swift, as your Monday afternoon continues, it's the fate of Ophelia.

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Rumor has it she's been seen hanging out in a recording studio near London. Ooh, maybe new music soon from Adele. It set fire to the rain. I let it

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1: While we do have a bit of the workday left in us, we can sing about getting tipsy. As your workday continues, hey, it's Jana. Shaboozy's on with the bar song.

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1: Just after 2, Monday afternoon, and the winning continues for $2,500. 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
1: Well, it is likely she is just a few days away from becoming Mrs. Taylor, Travis, Kelce, Swift. 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

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I'm Jeff Stevens. 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Is there something you have an irrational fear of? 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
1: We've been hearing in recent days, even the people who are supposedly going to Taylor and Travis's wedding, supposedly this weekend, don't even really have any details yet. 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

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Monday afternoon with Jeff Stevens. Do you have some sort of irrational fear? Let me know. 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
1: 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Here's Alex Warren.

0: 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From the 80s, there is Starship. Nothing's going to stop us now. I'm Jeff Stevens. All right, do you have some sort of irrational fear? 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
1: A weird phobia I have are the eyes on potatoes. 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Bye.
0: Thank you. Eyes on potatoes. Again, that's why they're called irrational fears. 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

0: Today's Variety, 96.1 SRS. I'm Jeff Stevens. Glad you're listening today. John was very glad he was listening and playing along to try to win $2,500 because it worked.
1: I feel elated. I think I'm going to take the wife on a cruise.
0: Ooh, nicely done, my friend. Enjoy that $2,500. Take the cruise. And everybody else, we're going to play at 5 o'clock.

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1: I'm Jeff Stevens. 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
1: Just after 5 on this Monday afternoon, I'm Jeff Stevens. 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
1: I'm Jeff Stevens. 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